from their album Dopamine Chamber, which comes out a week from tomorrow. That is Fontaines, D.C. and Marianne with Ann Arbor's 107.1. It's Wilco.

Hear more than just the mainstream hits. 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

David Bowie and Young Americans with Ann Arbor's 107.1. Now, I have a few reasons why I love YouTube, because there's a lot of little mini documentaries. I also like to watch court because I think it's fascinating. I think judges try to help defendants and defendants just don't get it and dig themselves in deeper. It's always interesting to me. Another reason I love YouTube is people are just really creative sometimes, and they do some fun videos that are interesting. And then it's also like this time capsule, because there are things from our past that we remember that we never, ever thought we would see again. Old TV episodes or little scenes in movies. And one of the things that I found on YouTube was from 1975, David Bowie and Cher doing a medley of songs on Cher's variety show. It is one of the weirdest things you'll ever see. They sound amazing together, but it is just very, very bizarre, and you can find it, and I love the fact that you can find it on YouTube. Just search David Bowie and Cher, and you'll see what I'm talking about. October 29th, Kylie Phillips will be at the Arc for the release party of the new album, Before I Am Invisible. From that album, it's What Living's Like on Ann Arbor's 107.1.

It's a holiday tradition now, the spectacle of Trans-Siberian Orchestra at Little Caesars Arena with the Ghosts of Christmas Eve. We've got tickets for the 3 p.m. show on December 23rd. 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

0: That's new music from the War on Drugs. It's been a while. It's called Who's That on Ann Arbor's 107.1. As far as a new album, I don't know. On the way, we've got new music from Casey Musgraves and a timeless cut from The Cure.
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0: Casey Musgraves' latest, it's Mexico Honey on Ann Arbor's 107.1. The great timeless cut from The Cure before that with Love Song. On the way, Fake Derek has music from Wet Leg, Death Cab for Cutie, and much more with 107.1.
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Then we'll weave our way through 3 hours of trip-hop, dream-pop, ambient, and world grooves from Dead Can Dance, Little Dragon, Tricky, and seasonal music from Lana Del Rey. 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

Ray LaMontagne in three more days on Ann Arbor's 107.1. Real Derek is under the weather, so you're stuck with me, Fake Derek. It's music from Orville Peck, Too Little Too Late.

0: In 1976, the Ark presented the first Ann Arbor Folk Festival, and this festival has become the cultural event of the winter in Ann Arbor.
1: The 50th annual Ann Arbor Folk Festival will take place at Hill Auditorium on Friday, January 29th, with Trampled by Turtles, the Richard Thompson Band, the Warren Treaty, the Trey Wellington Band, and Made in Michigan's The Rebel Eves.
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0: University Musical Society presents The Rose Sonata. 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

I Feel Hope Coming. That's from Alabama Shakes here in Ann Arbor's 107.1. My name is Eric Black, and coming up on the show tonight, you still have one more day to win in the 107.1 ticket window this week. I'll let you know who's going to be there starting tomorrow morning with Scott Vertical. We're also going to be at Pioneer High School this weekend for the Walk to End Alzheimer's. I've got more details coming up later on in the show. We've got new music from Goose and their latest record, Big Modern, as well as Role Model and their latest album, Chuck Timely and The Hourglass. We've also got Noah Kahan as well as Remy Wolf with new music later on this hour. Right now, it's Empire of the Sun, Walking on a Dream on Ann Arbor's 107.1.

0: That's a bottle from Remy Wolf on Ann Arbor's 107.1. That's off Remy Wolf's upcoming new album, Mud. That's going to be out tonight at midnight. Check out that new album from Remy Wolf once that comes out later on tonight. And we're going to hear from Noah Kahan in just a moment. And after Noah Kahan, I'll let you know who's going to be in the ticket window starting tomorrow morning with Scott Vertical. That's coming up next on Ann Arbor's 107.1.
1: 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The Hunchback of Notre Dame will be playing from October 16th through the 25th. 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
9: A better life with Dr. Sanjay Gupta.
10: You ever feel like you're not getting enough sleep? Well, here's some strange comfort. You are built that way. Of all the primates on Earth, humans sleep the least. That's according to anthropologist David Sampson, who for his new book, called The Sleepless Ape, actually climbed trees to study how chimpanzees sleep. His models predicted humans should sleep about 10 and a half hours a night, but most of us only get about 7. So we are evolutionary outliers. But here's the useful part. Sampson says if you are struggling with sleep, don't obsess over the sleep itself. Focus on getting back in sync with the sun. Let natural light wake you up in the morning, catch some daylight midday, and as the sun goes down, dim the lights and ease off the screens. Or put it another way, before you reach for supplements, try reaching for some sunlight. I'm Dr. Sanjay Gupta, helping you live a better life.
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die for you. Dial Drunk, that's from Noah Kahn on Ann Arbor's 107.1. And when you call us here on Ann Arbor's 107.1, please don't dial drunk. Please dial sober. 734-988-1071 for the tallest man on earth at the Arc. He's going to be in Ann Arbor on Sunday, October 25th. We also have Trans-Siberian Orchestra, the Ghost of Christmas Eve at LCA on December 23rd. And we're going to beat the box office for Greta Van Fleet, their show at LCA on March 2nd next year, as well as the Red Clay Strays and St. Paul and the Broken Bones next summer on Saturday, July 31st. That's also a beat the box office special. Call that number 734-988-1071 for your chance to win in the 1071 ticket window this week. We're going to hear from the Raconteurs after new music from Role Model. It's off their new album, Chuck Timely and the Hourglass. Here's High Hopes 3000 on Ann Arbor's 107.1.

0: Steady As She Goes. That's from The Raconteurs on Ann Arbor's 107.1. Join us this Sunday at Pioneer High School. Martin Bandyk, he's going to be at the Walk to End Alzheimer's with the Alzheimer's Association starting up at 10 o'clock. That's when pre-event activities begin. The opening ceremony begins at 11 a.m. with the walk to follow. For more details, go to act.alz.org, act.alz.org for more information, or on Ann Arbor's 107.1's Facebook page as well. We're going to hear new music from Goose coming up next.
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Good Times, End Times. That's from Goose on Ann Arbor's 107.1. And coming up in the 11 o'clock hour, we have a couple of new contests on Ann Arbor's 107.1.com. I'll let you know more about that coming up in the 11 o'clock hour. We've also got new music from Billy Strings and his new album, So Much for Goodbyes, near the top of the 11 o'clock hour. Right now, it's Toad the Wet Sprocket with All I Want on Ann Arbor's 107.1.

the tallest man on earth can easily fit into the Ark. He's going to be there for two shows later this month, and you can win tickets for the second night, Sunday, October 25th, when we open up the 107.1 ticket window.

Suddenly I See, that's from KT Tunstall on Ann Arbor's 1071. And Suddenly I See, a couple of new contests on Ann Arbor's 1071.com. I'll let you know about one of those coming up after the English Beat. Right now, it's Made in Michigan artist Billy Strings with the song off his new record, So Much for Goodbyes. Here's Burn the Other End on Ann Arbor's 1071.

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0: Save It For Later. That's from The English Beat on Ann Arbor's 107.1. There's a new show from the Ann Arbor Symphony Orchestra. 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That's going to be performed live at Hill Auditorium on Friday, October 23rd. 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And coming up in just a moment, we've got new music from St. Paul and the Broken Bones. We're also going to hear from Beck after Jesse Wells. He's coming up next.
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0: That's Proxy from St. Paul and the Broken Bones on Ann Arbor's 107.1. And St. Paul and the Broken Bones, they're going to be joining the Red Clay Strays next year on tour. They're going to be at the Pine Knob Music Theater on Saturday, July 31st. And you can also keep track of all the concerts and events in our area on Ann Arbor's 107.1.com with our True Community Credit Union concert calendar. You can see this weekend, we've got Interpol at the Masonic Temple. We've also got Johnny Blue Skies at Little Caesars Arena. Weird Al Yankovic, he's going to be at the Huntington in Toledo, as well as Beck. His show at the Fox Theater is coming up next Monday, October 12th. Just go to AnnArbor's1071.com and follow our concert calendar presented by True Community Credit Union. We're going to hear from the Womack Sisters after the Bare Naked Ladies. They're coming up.
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If I Let You, that's from the Womack Sisters on Ann Arbor's 107.1. 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Tomorrow morning, he talks with Chad Wiebesek, the director of media relations for Destination Ann Arbor, for their weekly Life in Ann Arbor segment that airs every Friday morning at 7 a.m. and now on demand in the 107.1 app. We've got Made in Michigan artist Kelsey coming up later on this hour after Mumford & Sons and Monrovia. Right now, it's Muse with Starlight on Ann Arbor's 107.1.

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1: Made in Michigan's Greta Van Fleet has a bit of a homecoming show at Little Caesars Arena on March 2nd, and we've got Beat the Box Office tickets. 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

That's Rushmere from Mumford & Sons on Ann Arbor's 107.1. And we have a new song coming up next from Ann Arbor-based singer-songwriter Kelsey. Her new album, Love Hard, is out now. And here's the first single off that new record. It's called Wasted on Ann Arbor's 107.1.

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I'm Martin Van Dyke. 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

July 31st, 2027 seems like the distant future, because it kind of is the distant future. But that's when Red Clay Strays and St. Paul and the Broken Bones are playing at Pine Knob, and you could beat the box office and win tickets all week long on Ann Arbor's 107.1.

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0: University Musical Society presents the Rose Sonata, a world-renowned ballerina, two boundary-pushing choreographers, and a cinematic contemporary composer are joining forces to create this new work from the ground up. 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

Ann Arbor's 107.1. That's technically Paul McCartney with Beck on Ann Arbor's 107.1. It's Feature Artist Friday. Beck is in the spotlight all day long. He's in town at the Fox Theater on Monday night, so we thought we would put Beck in the spotlight today. And again, that is technically Paul McCartney, but Beck remixed it, sings on it a little bit. The album McCartney 3 came out in 2020, and then it's all Paul McCartney. Just he does all the instruments, all the singing, all the stuff. But then he gave the tracks to a whole bunch of other people like Beck and Krongbin and Idris Elba and Damon Albarn and like all these other very famous people, and had them remix the entire album and do whatever they want with it, basically. So Beck took Paul McCartney's song and made it into that. And honestly, McCartney 3, the album itself, is great. It's a really, really good album. And then the remixes are spectacular as well. So Beck in the spotlight all day for Feature Artist Friday. Coming up next hour, we've got a cover of a Bob Dylan song that you will probably enjoy. Coming up at 8 o'clock, I'm going to play your request. I can only pick one. Right. So throughout the morning, I will be asking you, what Beck song do you want to hear at 8 o'clock? You can text it to 734-998-1071. Text whatever you want. You can just give me the name of the song. You can tell me a little story about the song, whatever the thing is. But, this is a new thing. We're going to try this new thing and see what happens. What Beck song do you want to hear at 8 o'clock today? Text me, 734-998-1071. It's 10 minutes after 6 o'clock Friday, October 9th. Good morning, I'm Scott Vertical. It's going to be sunshiny today, a pretty nice day. Clouds will gradually increase throughout the afternoon. Looking for a high around 70 degrees right now. 43 chilly degrees here at the studio. And coming up this hour, you're going to hear from Trampled by Turtles. They, of course, playing at the 50th Ann Arbor Folk Fest in January. We're going to hear from Noah Kahn as well. Brand new music from The War on Drugs comes up after The Pretenders. It's Ann Arbor's 107.1.

0: Ann Arbor's 107.1, The War on Drugs, brand new music from them. The song is called Who's That? Before that, The Pretenders. It is 19 minutes after 6 o'clock.
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0: And as you might expect on a Friday morning at this hour, it's looking pretty good out there. No real major issues except for an accident on the entrance ramp, 275 southbound at Ann Arbor Road. That's just out of our listening range, so I don't know if you're going to be doing that right now, but be aware of that. 275 southbound at Ann Arbor Road, an accident on the entrance ramp. Please give them some room and take your time through that area. Coming up, we're going to hear from Foo Fighters, Trampled by Turtles, of course, playing at the 50th Ann Arbor Folk Festival. We're going to hear their latest coming up, and the Head and the Heart, next on 107.1.
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18: From the Cook & White Heating and Cooling Newsroom, I'm Jason Fissler. It was their first of two debates before the election for the open Michigan U.S. Senate seat, and it was heated. Abdul El-Sayed stands to be the first Muslim elected to the U.S. Senate. Mike Rogers hopes to be the first GOP senator elected in Michigan in 32 years. Both interrupted each other constantly as they tried to push their views on topics ranging from tariffs, Medicaid, rising prices, ICE, and the war in Iran. They will debate again on October the 21st. The Michigan Secretary of State's office is looking for paid volunteers to work as poll workers in the upcoming election. You can sign up at mi.gov/poll worker. Michigan Attorney General Dana Nessel has filed an antitrust lawsuit against the Blue Cross Blue Shield of Michigan Mutual Insurance Company. She says the insurance giant created an illegal monopoly to eliminate competition and increase prices. Blue Cross has strongly denied the allegations. In another setback, General Motors announced it is dropping Blue Cross Blue Shield for its salaried employees and switching to Aetna for salaried employees effective with the start of the new year. The move is unrelated to the lawsuit. And vaudeville will be alive and well tonight at Detroit Senate Theater on Michigan Avenue in southwest Detroit. In honor of its 100th birthday, the theater will present an old-time vaudeville show, including a magician, a juggler, a burlesque show, and the showing of the 190 short One Week with Buster Keaton. That's the latest from the Cook & White Newsroom. 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
20: 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The Michigan women's basketball team will play an exhibition game on October 29th at Chrysler before opening their regular season on Thursday, November 5th versus UConn at the Chrysler Center. 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
21: It's going to be sunshiny today, but cloudy as the day rolls on. Looking for a high around 70 degrees. Tomorrow, warm with clouds and a high around 74. And then Sunday, we get some rain showers likely throughout the day and a high around 64. And Monday warms up just a touch, sunshine, and a high around 75. We've got 45 right now at 628. Coming up, we're going to hear from Foo Fighters. The latest from Trampled by Turtles comes up after the head and the heart. 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

It's a holiday tradition now, the spectacle of Trans-Siberian Orchestra at Little Caesars Arena with the Ghosts of Christmas Eve. 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

0: Ann Arbor's 107.1, that's Trampled by Turtles, featuring Jeff Tweedy with their version of the Wilco song, Love is Everywhere. The Head and the Heart before that. Now, of course, Trampled by Turtles performing live at Folk Festival, the 50th Ann Arbor Folk Festival. Trampled by Turtles will be there on Friday, January 29th, along with Richard Thompson Band, The Warren Treaty, Trey Wellington, and The Rebel Eves. And then Saturday, January 30th, it's Colin Hay, Mavis Staples, Tommy Emmanuel, Vienna Tang, and DuPont Phillips, with Jeff Daniels hosting both nights. Details and tickets right now at thearc.org. 24 minutes before 7 o'clock, and today, October 9th, is not only National Beer and Pizza Day, which if you're going to have a beer and pizza day, having it on a Friday is a pretty good idea. For me, every day is pizza day. I could eat pizza every day. My doctor says, please do not eat pizza every day, but I could if... And one of the things, because there's so many different varieties of pizzas, right? You can get from one restaurant, a different one from a different restaurant, and they taste completely different. You can make it at home, and it tastes even different. So, I mean, you can really change up pizza every single day. It's also National Sneakers Day. It's a good day to wear your favorite kicks. And believe it or not, the word sneakers actually came around in the late 1800s, even though like tennis shoes and, you know, fun shoes really weren't around. But they started calling rubber-soled shoes sneakers back in the late 1800s because of how quietly they moved on the floors, which I think we all knew why they were called sneakers. But yeah, they've been around since like the late 1800s.
1: Oh, put on your sneakers. It's the late 1800s. This is how we all talk in the late 1800s. Please put on your sneakers. And let's go sneak around.
0: Coming up at the top of the hour, we are going to hear another song from Beck. This one's a very fun Bob Dylan cover. What do you want to hear at 8 o'clock? I'm taking your request. So which Beck song do you want to hear for Feature Artist Friday at 8 o'clock? Text me, 734-998-1071, and send us a text and let us know which Beck song you want to hear. And I'm not sure how I'm going to pick, either if we get like a bunch of votes for the same song or if we get a good story behind a song. That kind of thing, but I need your ideas, because at 8 o'clock, we need to continue Feature Artist Friday. So text me your favorite Beck song. Which one do you want to hear? 734-998-1071, and maybe we'll play it at 8 o'clock. It's Foo Fighters on 107.1.

0: Friday morning. You're going to get where you're going at the time you expected to get there. Coming up, oh my gosh, a very cool cover tune from Beck for Feature Artist Friday. We're also going to hear from Tame Impala, Devin Gilfillian next on 107.1.
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5: From the Cook & White Heating and Cooling Newsroom, I'm Jason Fissler. Thousands of Detroit motorists will find their travels a bit easier today. Nearly all of the westbound ramps on the I-696 freeway open today. However, eastbound lanes will remain closed until next year. The Restore the Reuther Road project involved the rehabilitation of the freeway from I-75 in Hazel Park to M-10 in Southfield. Police are investigating a collision of two power boats on Lake St. Clair in Harrison Township. Three of four people in one boat were killed. The survivor said he was able to swim to shore and get help. The Macomb County Marine Division responded and found the bodies in the submerged vessel. The driver of the second boat was a 40-year-old Roseville man, and he is being questioned. No charges have yet to be filed, but the father of an 11-year-old critically wounded by a sibling is in custody. Police say a 9-year-old and a 4-year-old were all left home alone in the home in the Wednesday incident. Vaudeville will be alive and well tonight at Detroit's Senate Theater on Michigan Avenue in southwest Detroit. In honor of its 100th birthday, the theater will present an old-time vaudeville show, including a magician, a juggler, a burlesque show, and the showing of the 190 short, One Week with Buster Keaton. And in sports, the Red Wings play Seattle tonight at Little Caesars Arena. In college football, Michigan State plays Illinois at 3:30 on Saturday. Michigan is on their bye week, and the Lions play at Arizona Sunday at 4:25. 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
6: 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Last night in the MLB postseason, the Cleveland Guardians beat the Chicago White Sox 9-5, tying this American League Division Series at 2-2 and forcing a winner-take-all Game 5 tomorrow night in Cleveland at 8 o'clock. The National League Championship Series, the Los Angeles Dodgers versus the Milwaukee Brewers, starts Sunday in Milwaukee. The American League Championship Series, the Tampa Bay Rays versus Chicago or Cleveland, starts Monday in St. Petersburg, Florida. The Red Wings wrap up their season opening four-game homestand tonight when they host the Seattle Kraken at 7 o'clock at Little Caesars Arena. 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The Pistons play their second of four preseason exhibition games tomorrow night at 7 o'clock when they take on the Wizards in Washington, D.C. Detroit's first regular season game is Tuesday, October 20th versus the Boston Celtics at Little Caesars Arena. 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
7: Sunshiny today with clouds gradually increasing throughout the afternoon, looking for a high around 70 degrees. And then tomorrow, pleasantly warm, more clouds and a high around 74. Sunday, it turns cooler, overcast skies, some late rain showers possible throughout the day and a high around 64. It warms back up again on Monday with sunshine and a high around 76. 45 right now at 3 minutes before 7 o'clock. We're about to explore life in Ann Arbor with Destination Ann Arbor. 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

Ann Arbor's 107.1, that's Beck, Leopard Skin Pillbox Hat. That is a Bob Dylan song that he is performing there. You can find that on the 2009 compilation War Child Presents Heroes. Before that, Devin Gilfillian with his latest Black Dog Rabbit Hole. Of course, Beck in the spotlight for Feature Artist Friday, sponsored by Bank of Ann Arbor, because he is at the Fox Theater on Monday night. So all day long, every hour, you're going to hear a different Beck song. And coming up next hour, I want to play a request. You've got less than an hour to get me one of your requests. What is the Beck song you would like to hear at 8 o'clock? Text me, 734-998-1071. You could just text me to the name of the song. You could text me a little story about why you want to hear that song. But I want to try and play your song in less than an hour. So at the top of the 8 o'clock hour, text me, 734. I mean, text me now. Don't wait until 8 o'clock. That's when I got to play the song. So I have to prepare. So this hour, text me before 8 o'clock, and maybe we'll get your song on. 734-998-1071. Which Beck song do you want to hear? You can text us at our regular old phone number. It's the 9th of October, Friday morning, 5 minutes after 7 o'clock. Hi, I'm Scott Vertical. It's going to be a nice sunshiny day today. Some clouds will gradually increase throughout the day, and we'll hit a high around 70 degrees. Right now, 44 degrees here at the studio. And coming up in just a few moments, we're going to explore life in Ann Arbor with Destination Ann Arbor. Every Friday morning, we try to figure out what we're going to do over the weekend. And Chad Wiebesick from Destination Ann Arbor always gives us a huge stack of ideas. Sometimes too many ideas. It's like, look, Chad, we can only do one or two of these things, tops. But he's got a lot of really good ideas. He's the expert. You know what I mean? Like, I could do life in Ann Arbor on my own, but I have to do the research. I've got to figure it out. But Chad, he lives it. He marinates in these things all week long. You know what I mean? Like, he lives Destination Ann Arbor, so he knows what's going on. So I'm always glad to have him come by and have a nice conversation about the weekend. Also coming up this hour, we're going to hear the latest from Orville Peck. Dave Matthews Band on the way as well. Right now, it's the Sundays on 107.1.

The tallest man on Earth can easily fit into the Ark. He's going to be there for two shows later this month, and you can win tickets for the second night, Sunday, October 25th, when we open up the 107.1 ticket window.

0: Ann Arbor's 107.1, that is Tame Impala with Loser. And before that, we heard from the Sundays. It's 14 minutes after 7 o'clock.
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0: Traffic's looking good. I don't see any issues anywhere around the roads. Friday mornings are usually lighter than usual traffic volumes, and today is no exception. It's looking really good out there, so you're about to get where you're going at the time you expected to get there. Let's explore life in Ann Arbor, coming up here in just a few moments with Destination Ann Arbor. We're going to hear from Natalie Merchant, Miles Smith, next on 107.1.
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25: From the Cook & White Heating & Cooling newsroom, I'm Jason Fissler. Michigan State Police investigators are looking into allegations of wrongdoing within the Gros Seal Police Department. Wayne County Prosecutor Kim Worthy confirmed its existence, but went into no details. Word of the probe comes in the aftermath of a lawsuit alleging that the island's police commission chairman, Scott Longton, had used his job to interfere in a criminal investigation on behalf of a friend. Thousands of Detroit motorists will find their travels a bit easier today. Nearly all of the westbound ramps on the I-696 freeway open today. However, eastbound lanes will remain closed until next year. The Restore the Reuther Road project involved the rehabilitation of the freeway from I-75 in Hazel Park to M-10 in Southfield. A Detroit man charged with shooting and killing three people and wounding four others is in court today. For a probable cause hearing, prosecutors say 25-year-old Christopher Gotch fired 16 rounds following an argument at an illicit after-hours party at a home on Priest Street on Detroit's west side back on September the 27th. His attorney said he acted in self-defense after he had been jumped while trying to stop the fighting. And police are investigating a collision of two powerboats on Lake St. Clair in Harrison Township. Three or four people in one boat were killed. The survivor said he was able to swim to shore and get help. The Macomb County Marine Division responded and found the bodies in the submerged vessel. The driver of the second boat was a 40-year-old Roseville man, and he is being questioned. That's the latest from the Cook & White newsroom. 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
27: 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The 3-2 Michigan football team has a bye this weekend. 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
0: Sunshiny today with clouds gradually increasing throughout the afternoon. We'll hit a high around 70 degrees. Tomorrow, very warm, cloudy, and a high around 75. And then Sunday, it turns a little cooler. We get some rain moving through the area and a high around 64. And then Monday, the sunshine returns and warms up a little bit with a high around 76. Right now, 44 degrees at 724. Let's explore life in Ann Arbor. Oh, hey, coming up at the top of the hour, right around 8 o'clock, what Beck song do you want to hear? Text me and tell me which Beck song you would like to hear at 8 o'clock for Feature Artist Friday. 734-998-1071. Text your favorite Beck song. Which one do you want to hear at the top of the hour? 734-998-1071. 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

0: That's Dave Matthews Band for your Friday morning on Ann Arbor's 107.1. If it's Friday morning, that means we need to figure out what we're doing this weekend. So we're going to explore life in Ann Arbor, sponsored by Cook & White Heating and Cooling. And here to talk about all the things happening around town, it's Chad Wiebesick, Director of Media Relations for Destination Ann Arbor. Good morning, Chad.
1: Good morning, Scott. Happy Friday. And I think this is officially the weekend where October overtakes the month.
0: You think so?
1: Yes.
0: Yeah. Well, just looking at what you have planned to talk about today, it is definitely spooky season, right?
1: Yes, exactly.
0: I mean, we're entering spooky season for sure. So we have a bunch of things to cover, but not everything is spooky. Like this first thing, it maybe is a little anxiety inducing, perhaps. But overall, very fun once you're all said and done. A helicopter tour. Tell us about this.
1: So we're starting with something that we don't really get to do every fall, which is see Ann Arbor's fall colors from a helicopter.
0: Oh, I would like to do that.
1: So there's an organization,
0: called
1: My Flight Tours,
0: okay.
1: And they're offering flights from the Ann Arbor Airport on Fridays, Saturday, and Sundays, now all the way through November 1st.
0: Wow.
1: There's three different options,
0: mm-hmm.
1: ranging from $45 to $125 a person.
0: Okay.
1: And the shortest flight is just a quick fall color flight. And then the longer tours add some really cool landmarks like the Big House in downtown Ann Arbor, and you can see the Huron River. So I don't know if I ever told you this, but my dad flew helicopters in the Army for 20 years. And so I grew up around them. And always what blows me away is that you have both hands and both feet controlling something at the same time.
0: Really?
1: So not only do you have to be ambidextrous, you have to be quadridextrous.
0: Right.
1: You know? Scott, I'm pretty sure I just made up that word, but you know, the helicopter pilots out there will know what I'm talking about.
0: Yeah. And you know, honestly, like at the beginning, I said, well, maybe I shouldn't have said anxiety inducing, but honestly, that's a little anxiety inducing, but you've got professionals doing it. And once you've done it, it's going to be a wonderful time. I have never been in a helicopter at all, but I've done a fall color tour in a hot air balloon, which was also very cool.
1: Awesome.
0: So I can imagine this is quite similar, where you're just going and seeing all these colors. And like you said, you're seeing Ann Arbor from a completely different perspective. The Ann Arbor helicopter tours with My Flight Tours. You can find out more at annarbor.org. Arttoberfest is happening again. This has been happening the last few years, right?
1: It has, yeah. And so if you want to keep your feet on the ground,
0: I might.
1: There's a big art event that's happening this weekend in Ann Arbor. It's the 6th annual A2 Arttoberfest.
0: Okay.
1: So it happens Saturday and Sunday in Main Street, right between Washington and William. This is totally free. They're going to have almost 100 different jury-selected artists showing everything from painting and photography to ceramics and jewelry and mixed media. Saturday runs from 10 to 6 p.m. Then Sunday runs from 10 to 4. And what I really like about this, that is, it's not just shopping for art.
0: Yeah.
1: Because there's going to be live entertainment, tons of different food, and free art activities all throughout the area.
0: Oh, very cool. Yeah, and folks like Hands-On Museum are going to be there. Matawi Tile Works. David Zinn. I still have not run into David Zinn or one of his chalk drawings, but maybe this is the weekend to do it downtown, right? So where is this happening again?
1: Yeah, so this is Saturday and Sunday, happening on Main Street between Washington and William, is the annual A2 Arttoberfest. And this is a really good one for families, because kids can actually get out there and make something instead of just hearing, "Don't touch that."
0: Right. Go ahead and touch that. Go ahead and give it a try. And like we said, spooky season is upon us. So we've got a couple of spooky things to talk about. Let's start with what's happening in Chelsea. Haunted Chelsea. Ooh.
1: I love that, Scott. Haunted Chelsea is happening tomorrow.
0: Okay.
1: And they're going to have tours at 5 p.m. and 7 p.m. And the tours start at the Chelsea Historical Museum, mm-hmm. which is on Jackson Street.
0: Okay.
1: Bill O'Reilly, he's the president and historian of the Chelsea Area Historical Society. He's going to lead a 90-minute walking tour throughout downtown Chelsea with lots of stories about ghosts and murders and the railroad. And local UFO
0: stuff? Okay.
1: Yeah, that's what I'm told. So I've spent a ton of time in Chelsea.
0: Yeah.
1: And apparently Chelsea's been holding out on me because I didn't know about any of this.
0: No, he didn't know about any of the haunted stuff. I've gone on haunted walks and tours like this before. They're very fun. You know, like, here's what happened in this building. Here's what happened in that building. You're like, what are you talking about? Each tour is about 90 minutes or so, right?
1: Yeah, it's about 90 minutes. Tickets are $20 or $15 if you're a member of the historical societies.
0: Okay.
1: Definitely pre-register in advance because this is going to be sold out.
0: Yeah.
1: And this is so cool because it's not a haunted house with people jumping out at you.
0: Right.
1: You know, this is real local history told through somebody that knows that place.
0: Right. Yeah. So you got to reserve your spot in advance. Go to AnnArbor.org to find out more about Haunted Chelsea. If you don't feel like hanging out in Chelsea, maybe Milan, maybe their Fright Night is something for you. What is this?
1: Yeah. So Milan has taken things in a very 1990s horror movie direction.
0: Okay. All right.
1: This is the fifth annual Milan Fright Night.
0: Ah.
1: And it's happening at the Hack House Museum.
0: Okay.
1: This is also free. And the centerpiece of the event is an outdoor screening of the movie Scream.
0: Oh, Scream. Oh, yeah. I saw that in the movies way back when. That's the original Scream is an excellent movie. And they're showing that in Milan.
1: Yep. 8 p.m. It's definitely a classic movie. There's going to be bonfires, concessions, and first come, first served tarot card readings.
0: Oh, very cool. And so, the movie begins at 8 o'clock in Milan at the Hack House Museum, and it is tomorrow night at 8 o'clock. There is a reopening of some renown happening this weekend. Tell us what it is.
1: Yeah.
0: Yeah.
1: So the University of Michigan Museum of Art is celebrating its reopening of the Alumni Memorial Hall, and that's happening tomorrow from noon until 5. This is free, and this comes after an 8-month renovation of the Alumni Memorial Hall, which included restoring the building's 120-year-old marble floors.
0: Wow.
1: So there's going to be hourly architecture and history tours. They're going to have art making for people of all ages, and then also several really special programs throughout the afternoon.
0: Okay. Yeah, and so, I mean, it's going to be exhibitions and immersive art as well, and it happens starting at noon to 5. But, you know, that's the fall reopening celebration for the Museum of Art. But then once it's open, you'll be able to see some of these other things around throughout the year, right, I think.
1: Yeah, because they have two major new exhibits that will be there. Plus, there's exclusive Yuma swag while supplies last, first come, first served.
0: Oh, well, okay. You didn't tell me that. Okay. You say free swag, and I'm like, yes, where? Where do I got to be? So that's tomorrow at Yuma, the fall reopening celebration from noon till 5. Free swag and a whole bunch of other things as well that Chad already told us about. But we're heading back to spooky season again. Trick or treat on the Huron River. Now, this is the middle of the day, so it's not going to be that spooky.
1: Not that spooky.
0: Right.
1: So check this out. Ann Arbor Parks has really figured out a fun way to combine Halloween with the Huron River.
0: Yeah.
1: It's a trick-or-treat on the Huron River event. It's happening Sunday from noon until 4 at Gallup Park. Families can rent a canoe or a kayak or a pedal boat and paddle around Gallup Pond.
0: Wow.
1: And there's going to be costume characters like witches and pirates and maybe spooky swamp monsters.
0: Probably not too spooky.
1: No. And so they're going to be stationed around the area on the water, handing out treats.
0: Okay.
1: No pre-registration is required for this event. Kids need to be at least 1 year old.
0: Mm-hmm.
1: And boat rentals range in price from $15 to $25, depending upon what you choose.
0: Sure.
1: And families should bring some candy.
0: Yeah. Well, or should they bring something to collect candy, like a sack of some kind, right?
1: Bingo, yes. Bingo.
0: Yeah.
1: So they're going to have events and activities on the water, but also on land.
0: Yeah.
1: There's going to be activities as well, which are free. So they're going to have Halloween crafts and games, face painting for the kids, a petting zoo.
0: Yeah.
1: And then Washington Dairy is offering cider and donuts for purchase.
0: Wonderful. Oh, so trick or treat on the Huron River. Really, it is going to be, it's not going to be spooky. It's going to be fun for the whole family from noon till four at Gallup Park. And I bet, you know, we've talked about some things, but I bet there's even more going on. We only have a certain amount of time, Chad. We can't make it the Life in Ann Arbor show every single Friday morning for the entire show. So where would I go on the internet to find out more?
1: Yeah, we just scratched the surface. Listeners can find details on these events and a ton more happening across the area at AnnArbor.org, and hope everyone out there lives their best life and, you know, finds their fun this weekend.
0: I agree. Chad, thanks again for sharing all this with us, and we'll check you out again next week.
1: Take care, Scott.
0: It's Natalie Merchant on Ann Arbor's 107.1.

Ann Arbor's 107.1, that's Orville Peck. Brand new music, Too Little, Too Late. And before that, Natalie Merchant and Jealousy. Coming up in just a few moments, we are going to meet another one of our neighbors in business. Every Friday morning in the 8 o'clock hour, sponsored by Ann Arbor Spark, we like to meet somebody else around town doing things with small businesses or just regular-sized businesses as well. And today, Professor Bud Gibson from the EMU College of Business and the director of the Center for Digital Engagement is going to tell us a little bit about the very fun workshop that they have coming up here in just a few

0: 734-998-1071. And you can maybe choose which next Beck's song we play at the top of the hour. So Beck, in the spotlight for Feature Artist Friday, which song do you want to hear? Just text me, 734-998-1071.
1: 1071.
0: Like I said, I think I know which one I'm going to play, but maybe your idea is better. Maybe it is. 275 northbound at Ford Road, very slow as you approach the M14 275-96 interchange. And other than that, things are looking great around town. I don't see any other slowdowns anywhere around town. So yeah, Beck in the spotlight for Feature Artist Friday. We're also going to hear the latest from Alabama Shakes. Fontaine's DC is next on 107.1.
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10: From the Cook and White Heating and Cooling Newsroom, I'm Jason Fissler. It was their first of two debates before the election for the open Michigan U.S. Senate seat, and it was heated. Abdul El-Sayed stands to be the first Muslim elected to the U.S. Senate. Mike Rogers hopes to be the first GOP senator elected in Michigan in 32 years. Both interrupted each other constantly as they tried to push their views on topics ranging from tariffs, Medicaid, rising prices, ICE, and the war in Iran. They will debate again on October the 21st. The Michigan Secretary of State office is looking for paid volunteers to work as poll workers in the upcoming election. You can sign up at mi.gov/poll worker. Michigan Attorney General Dana Nessel has filed an antitrust lawsuit against the Blue Cross Blue Shield of Michigan Mutual Insurance Company. She says the insurance giant created an illegal monopoly to eliminate competition and increase prices. Blue Cross has strongly denied the allegations. In another setback, General Motors announced it is dropping Blue Cross Blue Shield for its salaried employees and switching to Aetna for salaried employees effective with the start of the new year. The move is unrelated to the lawsuit. And vaudeville will be alive and well tonight at Detroit Senate Theater on Michigan Avenue in southwest Detroit. In honor of its 100th birthday, the theater will present an old-time vaudeville show, including a magician, a juggler, a burlesque show, and the showing of the 190 short One Week with Buster Keaton. That's the latest from the Cook and White newsroom. 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
11: 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The 2-2 Lions Week 5 matchup is this Sunday in Phoenix when they play the Arizona Cardinals at 4:25 Eastern Time. 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Last night in the MLB postseason, the Cleveland Guardians beat the Chicago White Sox 9-5, tying this American League Division Series at 2-2 and forcing a winner-take-all Game 5 tomorrow night in Cleveland at 8 o'clock. The National League Championship Series, the Los Angeles Dodgers versus the Milwaukee Brewers, starts Sunday in Milwaukee. The American League Championship Series, the Tampa Bay Rays versus Chicago or Cleveland, starts Monday in St. Petersburg, Florida. The Red Wings wrap up their season opening four-game homestand tonight when they host the Seattle Kraken at 7 o'clock at Little Caesars Arena. 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The Pistons play their second of four preseason exhibition games tomorrow night at 7 o'clock when they take on the Wizards in Washington, D.C. Detroit's first regular season game is Tuesday, October 20th versus the Boston Celtics at Little Caesars Arena. 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
5: Bright and sunshiny today. It's going to get cloudy as the day rolls on, though, with a high around 70 degrees tomorrow. Warms up a little bit, but cloudy and a high around 74. Sunday, it's cooler with some rain showers likely throughout the day and a high around 64. And then Monday, the sunshine returns. It's going to be nice and warm in the afternoon with a high around 75. Right now, 44 chilly degrees at 2 minutes before 8 o'clock. Coming up, we're going to meet another one of our neighbors in business. Thanks to Ann Arbor Spark. Also coming up this hour, we're going to hear from Alabama Shakes. We've got Phoebe Bridgers on the way as well. And all day long, Feature Artist Friday with Beck in the spotlight. He's in town at the Fox Theater on Monday night, and I'm about to play one of your requests. All morning long, I've been asking you to text me your requests for a Beck song, and I think I've picked it. I think it's a good one. We got a lot of good ones to sift through, and we'll explain why I chose the one I chose after we hear from Fontaine's DC. It's Mary Ann on Ann Arbor's 107.1.

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Ann Arbor's 107.1, that is Beck and Mixed Business. Feature Artist Friday featuring Beck, sponsored by Bank of Ann Arbor. Before that, we heard from Fontaine's D.C., their latest Marianne. And yeah, that was a request. We got a bunch of them. And I want to thank folks like John from Redford, Mark from Chelsea, Brian from Canton, Jamie and Brooks, each from Ann Arbor, Noel from Ypsilanti, amongst others. Thank you for all of your requests today. I got a lot of them from the album Midnight Vultures. A lot of different tracks from Midnight Vultures wanted to get played today. A lot of those in the requests. And I picked Brett from Celine. Brett from Celine wanted to hear Midnight Vultures. Mixed Business from the album Midnight Vultures in 1999. What a fun album that is as well. And Brett, there you go. We played your request for you. And in the middle of the song, Brett texts me saying, hey, thanks for playing my song. You don't have to do that, Brett. You could just enjoy the song. Rock out. Turn it up. And then you can thank me later. But you're welcome, Brett. Brett is a fan of the radio station. So, again, there were multiple choices from the Midnight Vultures album. So I just picked one that we don't play very often. And, oh, my gosh, what a good way to get your Friday morning started. Beck, in the spotlight all day long for Feature Artist Friday because he's in town at the Fox Theater on Monday night. Coming up, we're going to hear a new track from Beck from his new Ride Lonesome album. We're going to hear a song that maybe you haven't heard yet from that album. It's part of what Feature Artist Friday is all about. It is Friday, October 9th, 8 minutes after 7 o'clock. Good morning, I'm Scott Vertical. Bright sunshine today. Clouds will increase throughout the afternoon and will hit a high around 70 degrees. Right now, 44 degrees at 8 minutes after 8 o'clock. And coming up in just a few moments, we're going to have a I'm going to actually talk to a professor. I mean, I don't feel smart enough to hang out with professors, but every once in a while they swing by and want to chat with me for a little bit. And I'm like, no, you're a professor. I'm just a regular schmo. But Professor Bud Gibson from the EMU College of Business and the Director of Center for Digital Engagement is going to be here. And he's also in charge of the Digital Summer Clinic. We've talked to Bud before and about the Digital Summer Clinic before, but they have a workshop coming up on November 20th that you're going to want to be a part of if you are a business owner. Small business owner, you are going to learn about a little bit about how you can put agentic AI to work. I don't know what agentic AI means, but that's why we have our neighbors in business stop by, sponsored by Ann Arbor Spark. Also coming up this hour, going to hear from Phoebe Bridgers, Cage the Elephant on the way as well. It's the police on 107.1.

0: Arbor's 107.1 Alabama Shakes. I feel hope coming. And before that, the Police, Every Single Breath You Take. We don't, not even one. I don't even miss one of those breaths you take. Every single one of them. Coming up on Sunday morning, it is the walk to end Alzheimer's. And wouldn't it be great if this was the last time we ever had to do this walk? Wouldn't that be wonderful? It really would be. So we need your help. This Sunday morning at Pioneer High School, join Martin Bandyke. The events kick off around 10 o'clock, and then the opening ceremony is at 11, and then the walk follows that. If you've ever done one of these walks before, they're all very similar, where you kind of congregate beforehand, and then the walk starts at a specific time, right? So the pre-activities, you know, where you're stretching and warming up and meeting each other and having your coffee or orange juice to get the day going, that all starts around 10 o'clock at Pioneer High School. And then at 11, the walk takes off. And then you can get details. I put them up on our Facebook page a couple of days ago. But you can also go to the website for the Alzheimer's Association. You go to act.alz.org or just search Walk to End Alzheimer's and you'll get the information you need. But my goodness, wouldn't it be fun to hang out with Martin Bandyke Sunday morning at Pioneer High School starting at 10 o'clock? I think so. And it's for a great cause as well. So again, get details at act.alz.org.
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0: Looking pretty good on the roads. Friday mornings are usually pretty light, and that is true today. We've got a little bit of slowdowns, of course, at the M14 275-96 interchange. That's just going to be like that for the rest of forever. But other than that, things are looking pretty good. Coming up, we're going to meet another one of our neighbors in business, thanks to Ann Arbor Spark. Phoebe Bridger's on the way as well. Cage the Elephant is next on 107.1.
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1: From the Cook & White Heating & Cooling newsroom, I'm Jason Fissler. Thousands of Detroit motorists will find their travels a bit easier today. Nearly all of the westbound ramps on the I-696 freeway open today. However, eastbound lanes will remain closed until next year. The Restore the Reuther Road project involved the rehabilitation of the freeway from I-75 in Hazel Park to M-10 in Southfield. Police are investigating a collision of two power boats on Lake St. Clair in Harrison Township. Three of four people in one boat were killed. The survivor said he was able to swim to shore and get help. The Macomb County Marine Division responded and found the bodies in the submerged vessel. The driver of the second boat was a 40-year-old Roseville man, and he is being questioned. No charges have yet to be filed, but the father of an 11-year-old critically wounded by a sibling is in custody. Police say a 9-year-old and a 4-year-old were all left home alone in the home in the Wednesday incident. Vaudeville will be alive and well tonight at Detroit's Senate Theater on Michigan Avenue in southwest Detroit. In honor of its 100th birthday, the theater will present an old-time vaudeville show, including a magician, a juggler, a burlesque show, and the showing of the 190 short One Week with Buster Keaton. And in sports, the Red Wings play Seattle tonight at Little Caesars Arena. In college football, Michigan State plays Illinois at 3:30 on Saturday. Michigan is on their bye week, and the Lions play at Arizona Sunday at 4:25. That's the latest from the Cook & White newsroom. 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
3: 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The 3-2 Michigan football team has a bye this weekend. 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This week's Big Ten football schedule kicks off tonight. 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
5: It's going to be a pretty nice day today. Sunshine for most of the day. Clouds will start building up later on with a high around 70. And then tomorrow, very pleasant, very warm October 10th. It's going to get cloudy and a high around 76 or so. Cools back off again on Monday, but rain showers moving through the area and a high around 64. And then Monday, back up. Temperatures rise again with sunshine returning and a high around 77. Right now, we've got 46 degrees at 828. Let's meet another one of our neighbors in business, sponsored by Ann Arbor Spark, coming up after Cage the Elephant. It's Ann Arbor's 107.1.

0: It's Ann Arbor's 107.1. Good morning, I'm Scott Vertical. If it's Friday morning, that means it's time to meet another one of our neighbors in business, sponsored by Ann Arbor Spark. And of course, you can find out more about Ann Arbor Spark at AnnArborUSA.org. And we'll be talking about them over the next few minutes as well. Here with me in the studio right now is the director for the Center for Digital Engagement and its Digital Summer Clinic. He founded the center and clinic in 2015. He also founded EMU's Digital Marketing Workshop, soon to be in its 10th year running. Here with me is Professor Bud Gibson. Good morning, Professor.
1: Hi, Scott. It's great to be here. Real quick, we may have left 10th in there, but we're actually on our 16th.
0: Oh, come on.
1: Yeah, we're on our 16th.
0: The internet let me down. That's never happened before.
1: No, it does, but that's okay.
0: That's 16. Great. That's amazing. That's really cool, Professor. And we're glad that you're here today. Introduce me to the couple of folks that you've brought with us, Everett and Emma. Tell us who is in here with us.
1: Well, okay. So, as you mentioned, we work in collaboration with the Inner Spark, and we run our Digital Summer Clinic, and these are two products of the Digital Summer Clinic who are continuing to work with us as field managers and part of our content team. They're really the secret sauce behind making all of this work.
0: So why have we invited you?
1: Well, you know, I'm just kind of vestigial. I'm, you know, left over from ancient days.
0: Everett Thorne and Emma Hall, thank you both for coming in today. I appreciate that that you're here this morning as well.
2: Thank you.
0: Yeah, you bet. All right. Professor Bud, let's start with you and let's talk about why you're here today. The Digital Marketing Workshop. When is it and why do we want to go?
1: It's November 20th from 8 a.m. to 2 p.m. at the EMU Student Center. 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And so why would you want to go? Well, AI is all the rage, and it's all the rage, both positive and negative these days.
0: So I've seen that in the news a little bit.
1: Yeah. And what we noticed as we worked with companies over the past several years is that at one point in time, it was 10% or less that had AI projects. Mm-hmm. And now it's well over half. And it seems to be impacting everybody. And, you know, we work really, our mission is to kind of get the young workforce who are in universities and community colleges out into the community and working. And so we thought, well, we've got to address this issue because it's going to really impact them going forward. And how can we enable them? And how can we enable people in general? Because I think everybody is a little bit kind of wondering what's going on here.
0: Right.
1: And so we put on the conference and we've got some great speakers and panels. We actually lead off with one of Michigan's largest charities, Samaritas, former tech CEO who has become CEO of Samaritas and is transforming their operations through AI so that their people can spend more time serving the public that they want to serve. And then we're going to go into panels on AI and marketing, then how startups are using AI to transform business. And then we'll come to our lunch speaker, who is from a local company, been around 20 years, and he is seeking to move that company into the top 10% of AI adopters. Wow. Interestingly, it is a marketing-focused company, and this is where you see a lot of the transformation taking place.
0: Yeah, this is going to cover a lot of really interesting ground at this presentation on November 20th. And I want to talk to your field managers, your content team, just a little bit while they're here. Emma, let's start with you. You were talking off the air a little bit about how this would be a wonderful place for students to learn about new things with AI as well, right?
2: Yes, correct. So AI is constantly evolving pretty much every single day. And so with that, we need to evolve with it. And I think that it's very important, especially in this job market, that we adopt it and we kind of learn how to use it as a tool to help us in our future job.
0: Right, because it's not going anywhere, right?
2: Yes, correct.
0: Right.
2: It's not.
0: So when you started school, like you graduated high school and then you started your later education, AI probably wasn't on your radar at that time as much as it is now, right?
2: Not at all.
0: I mean, in just the last few years, all of a sudden, kaboom.
2: I remember it coming out. I think it was November 2022.
0: Okay.
2: And it was this huge thing, and all of my friends were like, oh my gosh, look at this amazing tool. Like, you can use it to write your essays. And I just thought that it was so almost pointless back then.
0: Sure.
2: But now I've learned how to actually use it as a tool, and it's very helpful to brainstorm ideas or bounce ideas off of it. And you can use it in very different, cool ways.
0: Yeah, it does have some benefits for sure. Mm-hmm. Now, Everett Thorne, when we talk about agentic AI, can you describe what agentic means compared to the rest of just AI? What, you know, the blanket term AI?
3: Yeah, I think Emma brought up a really good point. When AI first came out, everyone was mainly using it for their essays and writing papers for them.
0: Yeah.
3: But a lot of these companies are adapting it to do their day-to-day functions and take some of the mundane activities that they have to do at their work and just totally erase it from stuff that they have to do. So they're able to work more efficiently and get more stuff done on the broader aspect.
0: And so that's agentic AI, meaning you have like an AI agent doing these things for you?
3: Yes, you basically build an AI agent, and the AI agent will do the tasks that you want it to do for you. So if you want to get some of your daily Teams notifications out to your whole team, if you're like a manager, you can get it out through there. And it could build like a newsletter for you.
0: Wow. Yeah. I mean, it really has a lot of potential in the next month and a half. Who knows? It might explode all over the place. It's just growing so exponentially quickly. And so we're going to learn more about it at the Digital Marketing Workshop. And again, you can get more details at thedigitalmarketingworkshop.com. Now, Professor Bud Gibson, one of the things that you've been in here before to talk about this, and one of the things that I thought was pretty great is that it's a short conference. It's like a half day thing, right? You're not going to be worn out by the end of the day.
1: Well, I do think it's a pretty intense half day.
0: Yeah. Don't get me wrong.
1: I personally feel like I'm that. So you're going to get, you're going to get a lot of content for a very inexpensive price and in a compressed time, 6 hours, 8 a.m. to 2 p.m. And that noon to 2 p.m. is sort of a lunch regroup period, where we're going to have that final speaker of the day sort of pull together a bunch of threads for us.
0: Sure. Yeah. I mean, but again, you wouldn't, you know, if you're going on to like 5-6 o'clock at night and it is so intense, I mean, you'd probably be worn out by the end of the day for sure. Emma, what kind of things are you looking forward to at this conference?
2: So I currently don't use agentic AI, but I've watched Bud do it in real time, and it's in our meetings, and it's so interesting to see because he just plugs in and tells it to do, you know, add our to-do tasks to our base camp, which is like the platform that we use to put our to-dos and check off. And it's so interesting because he'll just tell it to add all of these tasks to the list, and it'll just go in and add it into Basecamp, and it's so interesting to watch.
0: Yeah.
2: And so I myself am hoping to learn how to use it as a tool to cut down mundane tasks like emails and sorting through emails. I know it can do that. So.
0: Yeah, and you know, the same question for you, Everett. Is it a similar answer?
3: Yeah, for me, I've started to use it to filter through my email inbox. I go through there once a week, and I basically tell it, hey, filter this email and like put them all into like the correct category. It puts the labels on them for me, and it's just an easier way to go through my email with the hundreds that I get.
0: Yeah.
3: So it's definitely a good way to do that. And then I've also started to apply it to other things in my life with building content and just like totally helping me generate some great ideas with content that I would have never had if it wasn't for AI. And I definitely am excited for the networking panel section. We do have a little networking break in between at our digital marketing workshop, which will be great for any students who want to get a connection and possibly lead to an internship with someone. You never know who you're going to meet at one of these events.
0: Yeah, for sure. It's a great networking opportunity. And Professor Gibson, these folks that you brought with you, this was part of a collaboration with Spark, Ann Arbor Spark. Is that true?
1: Oh, yeah. Well, that's exactly right. So Spark basically funds our digital summer clinic, our internship program. And we actually have funding that goes on throughout the year because we do things like recruiting, and then we do community events, and all of that kind of helps get that main activity of Spark, which is workforce development, out front and center. And so we were fortunate enough to get funding to be able to pay for field managers and have them be on the team year round. And we've got four of them. We just brought two today, but they're a great bunch. And, you know, they help us speak to our audience. You know, I'm an old guy. All right. And these are young folks, the voice of the consumer. And so it's really important to stay in touch with the people who are ultimately going to be the future.
0: Yeah, and so we're going to do part of that and do some networking and hang out with all these folks at the Digital Marketing Workshop and this year's workshop, Agentic AI at the Frontier of Practice. And it's Friday, November 20th from 8 a.m. to 2 p.m. If you register before November 13th, you get a 2-for-1 ticket deal. It's an amazing deal. And again, go to thedigitalmarketingworkshop.com. Everett, Emma, Professor Bud, thank you so much for joining me today, and I really appreciate your time. And I wish you the best at this conference.
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0: Ann Arbor's 107.1 Level 42 from 1985. That's Something About You. 9 minutes before 9 o'clock, and coming up over the next hour or so, actually over the next 45 minutes or so, I'm going to be opening up the 107.1 ticket window multiple times. I've got tickets for you to see Tallest Man on Earth. I've got Beat the Box Office for Greta Van Fleet. I've got the Beat the Box Office for Red Clay Strays in St. Paul and the Broken Bones. And so be listening over the next 45 minutes and you will win some of those tickets. I think I got a good feeling about it. I got a good feeling. I think you might just win.
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0: It's been a nice light morning traffic wise. No issues so far and no issues now. It looks great out there. I don't see anything slowing you down except our usual construction at the M14-275-96 interchange. Other than that, looking really good out there. Mark Copeland will check your traffic for you on your ride home later on today. Coming up next, you too on 107.1.
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16: 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From the Cook and White Heating and Cooling Newsroom, I'm Jason Fissler. Michigan State Police investigators are looking into allegations of wrongdoing within the Gros Seal Police Department. Wayne County Prosecutor Kim Worthy confirmed its existence, but went into no details. Word of the probe comes in the aftermath of a lawsuit alleging that the island's police commission chairman, Scott Longton, had used his job to interfere in a criminal investigation on behalf of a friend. Thousands of Detroit motorists will find their travels a bit easier today. Nearly all of the westbound ramps on the I-696 freeway open today. However, eastbound lanes will remain closed until next year. The Restore the Reuther Road project involved the rehabilitation of the freeway from I-75 in Hazel Park to M-10 in Southfield. A Detroit man charged with shooting and killing three people and wounding four others is in court today. For a probable cause hearing, prosecutors say 25-year-old Christopher Gotch fired 16 rounds following an argument at an illicit after-hours party at a home on Priest Street on Detroit's west side back on September the 27th. His attorney said he acted in self-defense after he had been jumped while trying to stop the fighting. And police are investigating a collision of two powerboats on Lake St. Clair in Harrison Township. Three or four people in one boat were killed. The survivor said he was able to swim to shore and get help. The Macomb County Marine Division responded and found the bodies in the submerged vessel. The driver of the second boat was a 40-year-old Roseville man, and he is being questioned. That's the latest from the Cook and White Newsroom. 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
18: 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The 2-2 Lions Week 5 matchup is this Sunday in Phoenix when they play the Arizona Cardinals at 4:25 Eastern Time. 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The American League Championship Series, the Tampa Bay Rays versus Chicago or Cleveland, starts Monday in St. Petersburg, Florida. The Red Wings wrap up their season opening four-game homestand tonight when they host the Seattle Kraken at 7 o'clock at Little Caesars Arena. 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The Pistons play their second of four preseason exhibition games tomorrow night at 7 o'clock when they take on the Wizards in Washington, D.C. Detroit's first regular season game is Tuesday, October 20th versus the Boston Celtics at Little Caesars Arena. 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
19: Well, the first half of the day is going to be sunshiny, and then clouds will increase throughout the afternoon and a high around 70 degrees. And then Saturday, it's going to be warm. Tomorrow, we're looking for a high around 76, and it's going to be cloudy. And then Sunday, we get some rain moving through, and it cools off kind of significantly, a high around 64. And then Monday warms back up again with sunshine and a high around 77. Right now, 46 degrees at a minute after 9 o'clock. Coming up, Beck is in the spotlight for Feature Artist Friday. We've got a new track from his Ride Lonesome album that you're about to hear. Also coming up, we're going to hear from Leon Bridges, Billy Strings on the way as well. And of course, I'm going to open up the 107.1 ticket window. I'm going to give you a few chances at things before the hour is over, before I get out of here. Like, for example, I've got tickets to see Greta Van Fleet before they even go on sale at Little Caesars Arena. So those are coming up.
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19: Oh, let's do that right now. Greta Van Fleet is at Little Caesars Arena on March 2nd. You want to go see that? You can't buy the tickets yet, but you're going to beat the box office. 734-998-1071. 734-998-1071. Greta Van Fleet, the tickets go on sale next Thursday at 10 a.m. But right now, you could beat the box office. Greta Van Fleet, 734-998-1071. Good luck. It's U2, their latest Silencio on Ann Arbor's 107.1.

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0: Ann Arbor's 107.1. He's not done. Sorry. Beck, I thought you were done. The song sounded like it was over. What are you doing? That's Runaway, brand new from Beck, from the Ride Lonesome album. He, of course, is at the Fox Theater on Monday night. So we've got him in the spotlight all day long for Feature Artist Friday. That song, Runaway, he'll probably do that Monday night. And, of course, Feature Artist Friday, sponsored by Bank of Ann Arbor. Coming up next hour, you're going to hear a song that features Cat Power. Kelly's got lined up for you. That's going to be a good one, too. So, Beck, all day long for Feature Artist Friday. You two, before that, their latest Silencio. And congratulations to Gary from Ypsilanti. He's got a pair of tickets to see Greta Van Fleet at Little Caesars Arena on the 2nd of March. I think that's it. I don't know if we have them next week or not. I was not at the meeting for the tickets, so I don't know what we've got next week yet. But if we do, you're going to hear about it, so keep listening. If we don't have them next week, I think we definitely have more before the show gets here in March. But Greta Van Fleet, tickets are on sale Thursday morning, 10 o'clock, and at all the usual places. Congratulations, Gary. It is 10 minutes after 9 o'clock, Friday, October 9th. Good morning. I'm Scott Vertical. It's going to be pleasant and sunny this morning. Clouds will increase throughout the afternoon. And right now, we're looking for a high of 70 degrees. Right now, it is 46 degrees here at the studio. And, yeah, you want to stick around. Before the hour is over, you're going to hear from Made in Michigan artist Kylie Phillips, Leon Bridges on the way as well. Oh, you know what? I've got another Made in Michigan track coming up this hour as well. A Studio A2 track from Philip Michael Scales that we're going to hear as well. And of course, I've got another couple of chances. I'm going to open up the 107.1 ticket window a couple of more times before I go. For example, at 10 o'clock today, tickets for Red Clay Strays in St. Paul and the Broken Bones go on sale. They're at Pine Knob July 31st. That seems like it's so far away. What are you doing July 31st? Check your calendar. But yeah, I'll get you tickets to that show coming up.
1: The 107.1 ticket window is open
0: right now. I did the same joke. I did the same thing twice. Red Clay Strays, St. Paul and the Broken Bones at Pine Knob on the 31st of July, 734-998-1071, 734-998-1071. Red Clay Strays, St. Paul and the Broken Bones, good luck, 734-998-1071. Here's Ray LaMontagne.

0: Ann Arbor's 107.1. That is, of course, Kylie Phillips, What Living's Like. And she is Made in Michigan artist. And of course, she is going to be live at the Arc on the 29th, just a couple of Thursdays from now. She's got an album release party happening at the Arc. She's going to have a whole album out, Kylie Phillips. And we're going to see if she can come in the studio here in the next week or two and maybe give us a little preview of that. Maybe do a little Studio A2 session with us. But Kylie Phillips at the Arc on October 29th. It is an album release party. And it's going to be a blast. Go to thearc.org to grab your tickets. Ray LaMontagne before that with Step Into Your Power. It is 19 minutes after 9 o'clock. And congratulations to Sue from Brighton. Sue is going to see Red Clay Strays and St. Paul and the Broken Bones at Pine Knob on the 31st of July. Those tickets go on sale today at 10 o'clock. So get ready, because that was your last chance to beat the box office. Coming up before the hour is over, speaking of the Arc, performing at the Arc on October 25th, The Tallest Man on Earth. And before the hour's over, you'll win tickets for that.
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0: So this weird thing happened during our last traffic update where I was like, well, that's the last traffic update of the day. I'm done. But I was... No, I still had one more to go, and I was very confused. I got done with the traffic, and I'm like, that's not my last... What? Huh? I confused myself. Anyway, traffic's fine. Long story short, I don't see any issues out there. And Mark Copeland's going to check traffic again for you later on today for your ride home. Coming up, an exclusive Studio A2 track from Made in Michigan artist Philip Michael Scales. 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
1: Performing at the Arc on the 25th, it's a Sunday night, Tallest Man on Earth. 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It's going to be an amazing weekend of shows from Tallest Man on Earth at the Arc. 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It's Billy Strings.

Ann Arbor's 107.1, that is Philip Michael Scales performing live in Studio A2, and that's a Made in Michigan track as well, and he performed that, was it last year, I think, when he came by? And, you know, we highlight a lot of our Studio A2 tracks every Sunday morning from 10 to 11. It's a Sunday brunch from Studio A2. I'm your host, and so Sunday morning, 10 o'clock, a full hour of songs recorded right here in Ann Arbor, and you're not going to hear them anywhere else. Before that, Billy Strings, his latest, Burn the Other End. That's more Made in Michigan music. What the heck? Made in Michigan music sponsored by Chelsea Lumber. 24 minutes before 10 o'clock, congratulations to Nicole from Ann Arbor. She's got a pair of tickets to see Tallest Man on Earth at the Arc on the 25th, and she was very excited. And it's always so exciting to give people tickets that they are truly, they're like, oh, I've always wanted to see this person. Oh, I'm such a huge fan. I've seen them once before, but I've always wanted to see them again. You know what? Like, you can just tell. You can really, really tell when you're giving tickets to a true fan. And that's, it's wonderful. And so Nicole is going to have an amazing time at that show. I think there's a couple of tickets still available. I would go to thearc.org if you want to see Tallest Man on Earth. I think later on today, Mark Copeland might have one more pair. Let me take a look here. Maybe one more pair later on. But you don't want to count on that. So go to thearc.org and grab your tickets for Tallest Man on Earth. He's performing at the Arc on the 24th and the 25th. A wonderful weekend hanging out with wonderful music in downtown Ann Arbor. Sarah McLachlan coming up after Leon Bridges.

0: Ann Arbor's 107.1, that is Sarah McLachlan, Building a Mystery. And before that, Leon Bridges, one of his latest from the album Happiness Anytime, which is a very fun album. And if it's going to be cloudy today and you need a little sunshine and you need to put on an album, maybe Happiness Anytime by Leon Bridges is the one to play. Or just leave it here, because Kelly Brown's got 107 minutes of nonstop music lined up for you. Oh, my gosh. You're not even going to believe some of this stuff. All right, you probably will believe some of this stuff. But, I mean, Jet, The Church, Joe P., Monrovia, Lola Young in there as well. She's got the latest from St. Paul and the Broken Bones lined up for you as well. Every morning, right around the same time, 107 minutes of nonstop music, sponsored by Bank of Ann Arbor. And we're just always thrilled to do this for you. Kelly puts together a wonderful playlist over the next 107 minutes, including a tune from Beck from his Modern Guilt album in 2008, a duet with Cat Power that is coming up at the top of the hour for Feature Artist Friday. I hope something good happens for you today. I hope you have the opportunity to make something good happen for somebody else. I hope you have an amazing weekend. You and I will chat again Sunday morning, 10 o'clock, for Sunday brunch from Studio A2 right here on 107.1. But seriously, have a great day.
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1: The pre-sale demand for John Mayer's residency at Sphere Las Vegas has been so strong that he's added 12 dates to the original six. Mayer's residency will now run on various dates from April 28th through June 5th, 2027. Brandi Carlile has done a version of the Ted Lasso theme for the show's season 4 finale. We posted the video for that on our Facebook page. And Phish have announced their annual New Year's Eve run at Madison Square Garden, December 30th through January 2nd. That concert will be their 100th at the legendary venue. Tired of rising prices with shrinking product and subscription fees? Well, we don't do that on 107.1. 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

That's Beck and Orphans featuring Cat Power on this Feature Artist Friday, brought to you by Bank of Ann Arbor on Ann Arbor's 107.1. Beck's new album, Ride Lonesome, is out now. He'll be at the Fox Theater to celebrate that album on October 12th. Feature Artist Friday is Beck, brought to you by Bank of Ann Arbor on Ann Arbor's 107.1. Hi there, Joe P. on the way, and Noah Kahn coming up, Peter Bjorn and John, and something from Muse all on the way. Coming up, happy Friday. Here's Al King, X's and O's, on Ann Arbor's 107.1. Good morning, I'm Kelly Brown.

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We're in the middle of 107 minutes of nonstop music from Bank of Ann Arbor on 107.1.

I love that name, Lola. Lola Young and Messy on Ann Arbor's 107.1. This Wasn't Meant for You Anyway is her 2024 release, Lola Young and Messy. Music on the way from the church. That's coming up right now. 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

take my hand and come with me, because you look so fine that I really want to make you mine. Really wanna make you mine. 4, 5, 6, come on and get your kicks. Now you don't need.

Croswell Opera House in Adrian continues their 160th anniversary with a stunning musical depiction of Victor Hugo's classic story of love, acceptance, and what it means to be a hero. The Hunchback of Notre Dame will be playing from October 16th through the 25th. 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

The Church Under the Milky Way on Ann Arbor's 107.1. We also had Joe P. in there, Off My Mind. Music on the way from Muse and The Pretenders coming up as well. As I take you through 107 minutes of tunes brought to you by Bank of Ann Arbor, it always sounds better on a Friday. Noah Kahan now with the title track to The Great Divide on Ann Arbor's 107.1.

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It's a 2026 release. That's Death Cab for Cutie's latest, Stone Over Water. Here's the Pretenders, Middle of the Road on 107.1.

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From the album Guero, that is Beck and Black Tambourine on Ann Arbor's 107.1. Of course, the album Ride Lonesome is out now, and we're just waiting for him to come to the Fox Theater on October 12th. Beck is the Feature Artist Friday today, brought to you by Bank of Ann Arbor. Cowboy Junkies coming up with a great tune by those guys. Right now, Miles Smith. Here's Hold Me in the Dark on Ann Arbor's 107.1.

Cowboy Junkies, miles from our home on Ann Arbor's 107.1, the title track to their 1998 album. Cage the Elephant and something from Spoon on the way right now. This couldn't be a more perfect song for today. Here's U2 on Ann Arbor's 107.1.

Well, we're sure hoping that the album comes out in 2027. It's been talked about a lot and changed a couple of times, so we really don't know. But that was Cage the Elephant, Beaches in Tennessee on Ann Arbor's 107.1. Blondie, Lenny Kravitz, and Vance Joy all on the way in this 107 minutes of tunes. Right now, Spoon, Don't You Ever on 107.1.

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0: Joy, Fire in the Flood on Ann Arbor's 107.1, wrapping up 107 minutes of tunes brought to you by Bank of Ann Arbor. We also had Lenny Kravitz before that, and the latest from Devin Gilfillian. Time Will Tell is the name of his latest album. Black Dog Rabbit Hole is the name of the latest track on that album. He is on tour now. Kings of Leon's latest coming up, and Goose coming up as well. Walk to End Alzheimer's happens on Sunday with Martin Bandyke. This Sunday, October 11th at Pioneer High School, the pre-event activities start at 10 a.m. The opening ceremony is at 11 a.m. with the walk to follow. More details at actalz.org and on our Facebook page. 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
5: 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That's Out and About for Friday, October 9th. I'm Mark Copeland for Ann Arbor's 107.1.

10,000 Maniacs, these are days on Ann Arbor's 107.1. It is a beautiful day out there. I just talked to my mother-in-law. She lives in Marquette, but

Nate Amos from the band Water From Your Eyes also releases music as a solo artist under the name This Is Lorelei. His new album is called The Singer in My Band, and that's our pick of the week on Under the Radar Radio, Sunday at 7 on Ann Arbor's 107.1.

Beck Up All Night from Colors on Ann Arbor's 107.1. Beck is your feature artist Friday. His album Ride Lonesome is out now. That's the album he's touring on and will be at the Fox Theater on October 12th. Speaking of the Fox Theater, Fontaine's D.C. just announced a tour. They will stop at the Fox Theater on April 27th. They are touring on their Dopamine Chamber album, which will be out next Friday, a week from today. Fontaine's D.C. have an opening act called West Side Cowboy, who are from Manchester. They're one of the biggest bands in England right now. Here's Marianne on Ann Arbor's 107.1.

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0: Stephen Wilson Jr. with Hardwired. I don't know if he just loves the Pixies or he loves the song Where Is My Mind, but that song, Hardwired, is based on Where Is My Mind by the Pixies. Stephen Wilson Jr. on Ann Arbor's 107.1. Hope you are well on this Friday. Happy Friday, and it's a beautiful day, a little chillier than we'd like it to be, most of us. And Trinity of Women, brought to you by Trinity Health, is next, and it's PJ Harvey's birthday. 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
1: And I'm Kelly Brown. Hi, thanks for listening on this Friday, this gorgeous Friday afternoon. It's PJ Harvey's birthday today on this October 9th. She's 57 years old. She's cool. I've seen her once and she's cool. She dated Nick Cave, for God's sake, but I guess they had a bad breakup and it was quick too. But 57, happy birthday to PJ Harvey. Let's play one of her best. Here's Down by the Water on Ann Arbor's 107.1.

0: Margaret Glasby on Ann Arbor's 107.1. I know she's played the Ark a couple of times. I Am Both is the name of her new 2026 album. Common Ground is the song you just heard. She is a singer-songwriter based in New York City, wrapping up Trinity of Women, brought to you by Trinity Health Today. And she's playing in Belgium tonight, which is pretty cool. Adele before that, Right as Rain, and PJ Harvey on her 57th birthday, Down by the Water. To Bring You My Love is the name of the album, and Rid of Me is also on that album. That was another track that everybody loved. Wrapping up Trinity of Women, brought to you by Trinity Health. I'm Kelly Brown. Thank you for listening and tuning in this afternoon. We have Talking Heads on the way in. Weezer next.
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Beck and Ride Lonesome, the title track to his most recent album, which is out now on Ann Arbor's 107.1. He is your Feature Artist Friday, brought to you by Bank of Ann Arbor, and will be at the Fox Theater in Detroit on October 12th. Trampled by Turtles, featuring Jeff Tweedy, who is playing the 50th Ann Arbor Folk Festival. That's on the way right after the Eurythmics on 107.1.

0: great tune, Trampled by Turtles, featuring Jeff Tweedy. It's a Wilco song, actually. Love is Everywhere is the name of the tune on Ann Arbor's 107.1. The 50th Ann Arbor Folk Festival happens January 29th and 30th at Hill Auditorium. 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

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We'll see you there.

Leon Bridges from Happiness Anytime, the album which is out now, just since recently. Talk It Over is the latest track from that album. And Brandi Carlile before that with The Joke. Music on the way from Sean Colvin. And we'll have something from The Killers and The Head and the Heart all coming up. Right now, Tom Petty and the Heartbreakers on 107.1. Here's Refugee.

The tallest man on earth can easily fit into the Ark. He's going to be there for two shows later this month, and you can win tickets for the second night, Sunday, October 25th, when we open up the 107.1 ticket window.

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Beck and E-Pro. He has so many cool, funky songs. That one was my request on Ann Arbor's 107.1. Beck, we'll be at the Fox Theater this coming Monday. Hopefully, if you have a ticket, you will have a good time seeing him doing his dance across the stage at the Fox Theater. There isn't a bad show at the Fox Theater. The Killers on the way. David Bowie right now, the latest from Tame Impala. Here's Loser on 107.1.

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0: 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The Hunchback of Notre Dame will be playing from October 16th through the 25th. 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
1: Nate Amos is a member of the band Water From Your Eyes, but he also releases solo music as This Is Lorelei, and his new album is called The Singer In My Band. 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

0: Hallie Hall, You and Me from Good and Evil from 2011 on Ann Arbor's 107.1. Boy, you have that band play, and they come running. They come from Japan. They come from Canada. They come from everywhere. Oh, my gosh. It's insane. But the love for that band is unbelievable. And the talent is there. So, Tally Hall, You and Me on Ann Arbor's 107.1. That one's going out to Matthew Altrina this afternoon at Bank of Ann Arbor. My name is Kelly Brown. Hopefully, you are having a great day. It is Friday, October 9th, 2026. Mark Copeland is coming up next. He's got some tickets to give away. And he also has Copey's cover of the day. Today, the tickets he will give away is The Tallest Man on Earth. So stay tuned and wait for that ticket window to open. Mark Copeland also has NXS and Noah Kahn next on 107.1.
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Errors every weekend through November 1st. It's an intimate night of live music with Leith El-Saadi and Abbey Rose at the Rumpus Room in Chelsea. The Backyard Beer Garden is at Palmer Commons in Chelsea. 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

Beck with Where It's At on Ann Arbor's 107.1. It is Beck for Feature Artist Friday, brought to you by Bank of Ann Arbor. For obvious reasons, he's playing at the Fox Theater on Monday night. I'm going to do what Scott Vertical did this morning. I'm going to ask you to help me out by requesting a Beck song to play at 5 o'clock to kick off the Friday getaway. You can text that request to 734-998-1071. Text your Beck request. The only thing that I ask is that it's something up-tempo because it's kicking off the Friday getaway. So if you're thinking of a favorite Beck song or something that would really be kind of a great song to start a weekend, again, text it to 734-998-1071. It's a timeless cut from the Human League.

0: Kind of sounds like Vertigo Part 2. That is U2, Silencio, on Ann Arbor's 107.1. Second song we're hearing from the upcoming album, Carnaval de Luz, which is coming out 5 weeks from today, November 13th. On the way, I've got music from Green Day, and Phoebe Bridgers is next.
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0: The War on Drugs at Who's That? Their first new one in 5 years on Ann Arbor's 107.1. This afternoon, I've got one more pair of tickets to give away for The Tallest Man on Earth, the second show he's doing at the Arc on Sunday, October 25th. 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And you won't have to wait for an email with the tickets. Your name will be on the guest list, which is a lot easier for everybody. 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I miss paper tickets. 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

Death Cab for Cutie with Stone Over Water on Ann Arbor's 107.1. Kopi's cover of the day is coming up at 4 o'clock. We're tying it in with Feature Artist Friday, which is Beck today. And it's a fun one. It's a little bit different because it's a medley, and I think you're going to enjoy it. That'll be at 4 o'clock. We may even do a double cover for a good reason. Right now, it's Foo Fighters, It's Big Me with Ann Arbor's 107.1.

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1: 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And Beck paid a visit to Paisley Park Studios. This was after Prince's passing, so it's not a jam session with Prince. But when he was there, like when in Rome, he did a medley of Prince songs, and he calls it the Paisley Experience. This one's a lot of fun. 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

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And we heard the medley of Raspberry Beret, When Doves Cry, using the actual drum track that Prince used, then Kiss in 1999. A lot of fun with that medley. Help me pick out the 5 o'clock song from Beck. For Feature Artist Friday, text your suggestions to 734-998-1071. I just ask that you make it something upbeat because it's going to kick off the Friday getaway. Again, text your upbeat Beck request to 734-998-1071. And I'm coming up to the line of scrimmage. I'm calling an audible because it's John Lennon's birthday. And I always really like this cover of Instant Karma. Double cover of the day. It's Toad the Wet Sprocket with 107.1.

0: Made in Michigan music brought to you by Chelsea Lumber with Michigander's latest Taxi on Ann Arbor's 107.1. Every year there are small advancements in the knowledge to battle Alzheimer's disease. We got to keep that momentum going because they're small moves, but they add up, and they actually add up fairly quickly. And that's why we have great events like the Walk to End Alzheimer's. It's going to be this Sunday at Pioneer High School. Our own Martin Van Dyke is going to be there. The pre-walk activities start around 10 with the opening ceremony at 11, and then the walk happens right after that. And Martin Van Dyke will be checking in a few times from Pioneer High School. Again, that's this Sunday. If you want to learn more about the Walk to End Alzheimer's or make a donation, you can go to act.alz.org. I'm not even going to play the traffic bed right now. I'm telling you that there's not a lot of traffic yet. I hope it stays that way. I doubt that it will, but not seeing any major slowdowns and no crashes right now with the traffic. Coming up, a chance to win one more pair of tickets to go see The Tallest Man on Earth, plus music from Dave Matthews Band and The Pretenders with 107.1.
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I'm Martin Van Dyke. Please join me this Sunday, October the 11th, from 10 a.m. until noon at Pioneer High School for the 2026 Walk to End Alzheimer's, Washtenaw County. 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
1: One more chance to get your name on the guest list to see The Tallest Man on Earth for the second of two shows at the Arc on Sunday, October 25th. You want to go? Call 734-998-1071. It's Dave Matthews Band.

0: Joey Strings with Burn the Other End on Ann Arbor's 107.1. Rita from Ann Arbor called up and gets on the guest list to go see The Tallest Man on Earth for the second of two shows. That would be Sunday, October 25th. I think the first night, the 24th, is pretty close to being sold out, but there are some tickets left for the second night. Again, that is October 24th and 25th for The Tallest Man on Earth. We're going to play a new song from The Tallest Man on Earth coming up next Monday for New Music Monday.
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0: No major issues on I-94, much better than yesterday, but you are going to slow down US 23 to State Street. That's expected. And you can also expect a slowdown both directions of US 23 between the Huron River and I-94. I asked for suggestions for Feature Artist Friday. Sean gave me a great one. We're going to play that from Beck. Also, music on the way from Orville Peck, The Killers, the B-52s, and your Friday getaway coming up with 107.1.
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It is Beck for Feature Artist Friday from Bank of Ann Arbor and 107.1. And I asked for some suggestions via text for a Beck song to kick off the Friday getaway. Sean from Ann Arbor, that was a brilliant pick. The Gorillaz featuring Beck, The Valley of the Pagans. Of course, the Gorillaz just played in Detroit on Wednesday, and Beck is playing at the Fox Theater next Monday. No slow songs for the next little bit. It is the Friday getaway. It's Cage the Elephant with Ann Arbor's 107.1.

Got some up-tempo stuff for the Friday getaway, launching you into the weekend on Ann Arbor's 107.1. Of course, The Police with Message in a Bottle. And before that, My Love from Florence and the Machine. It's new music from Orville Peck. This one's really catchy. It's Too Little, Too Late on 107.1.

0: Closing out your Friday getaway, Private Idaho from the B-52s on Ann Arbor's 107.1. A couple of members of the band are interviewed for that new docu-series called New Wave that's coming to MGM Plus in November. So if you really like the stuff from the early years of MTV, looks like it's going to be a really good docu-series. And before that, The Killers with Mr. Brightside. I know it's a bye week for Michigan football, but we wanted to play that one anyway.
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0: We do have a crash northbound US 23 at Washtenaw. It's causing backups to I-94 right now. That is the only crash in the area. Other than that, it's just normally slow traffic. You've got westbound 94 between US 12 and State Street, eastbound 94 from 23 to Ann Arbor Saline, and southbound 23 between Geddes and I-94. Coming up, we've got music from REM and Devin Gilfillian, and the music news next.
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6: Billy Bragg and Wilco will reissue Mermaid Avenue, The Complete Sessions, on December 11th. The 4-CD or 7-LP and 7-inch box set adds 16 previously unreleased recordings to the original 3-volume box set that came out in 2012. Van Leer Rose, Loretta Lynn's 2004 album, produced by Jack White, has been out of print for 7 years, but will be reissued on November 13th by Third Man Records. It's a new release Friday, and here's what's out. Sheryl Crow's Pick You Up, her 13th studio album, and features a guest appearance by Jesse Wells. Paul Simon's A Quiet Celebration concert documents his return to the stage after suffering some hearing loss. Listen to our cool weekend shows like Sunday Brunch from Studio A2 with Scott Vertical and Treetown Sound with Matthew Altruda this Sunday on Ann Arbor's 107.1. When

0: Devin, go Philly in with Black Dog Rabbit Hole on Ann Arbor's 107.1. The 107.1 ticket window next week. We'll have tickets for Fontaines D.C. playing at the Fox Theater next April. Their new album comes out a week from today. We'll also have tickets for Blue October playing October 30th at the Fillmore. Yes, playing in Devil's Night in Detroit. That's going to be a great show. We will also have tickets for the Mavericks at Royal Oak Music Theater November 6th. Now, things will never be the same after the passing of Raul Malo, but the Mavericks will no doubt bring that live energy with a different lead singer. They will be great live, and we'll have tickets for that Royal Oak show. And we'll have tickets next week for one more show that we can't tell you about until Tuesday at 10 a.m. when Kelly Brown makes that announcement.
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0: The earlier crash northbound 23 at Washtenaw, that has been cleared up and things are improving a great deal, and not seeing a lot of slow traffic on the southbound side of 23 in that area. And it looks like traffic still might be a little bit slow westbound 94 between US 12 and State Street, but it's improving eastbound 94, US 23 to State Street and Ann Arbor Saline Road. Overnight, slight chance of rain, low of 55. Tomorrow, partly sunny, 78. And Sunday, we might get some of the rain. The remnants of that hurricane will have a high of 66.
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0: I saw Puppet at Tang's with a mullet and a popsicle. Hey, güero. Yeah, bro. Let's go to Cap and Cork. They have the new Yanni cassette.
1: Back on Ann Arbor's 107.1 for Feature Artist Friday, brought to you by Bank of Ann Arbor. One of my favorite Beck songs, K on a Waro, from the album Waro. It came out in 2005. Just a fun song from Beck, playing Monday at the Fox Theater in Detroit. A week from today, we'll get a new album from Fontaines D.C. called Dopamine Chamber. This is Marianne with Ann Arbor's 107.1.

Kafune with Tech It on Ann Arbor's 107.1. We'll have our UTR preview track a little later this hour. It's a song from the new album by This Is Lorelei, the album called The Singer in My Band, because that's our pick of the week. And if you don't know a lot about This Is Lorelei, well, your chance to get to know more would be Sunday when we play four songs from the new album. Right now it's Soundgarden, it's Fell on Black Days with Ann Arbor's 107.1.

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Remy Wolf and Bottle on Ann Arbor's 107.1 from the new album Mud, which came out today. Plenty to do in the area throughout the weekend. Like, for instance, tonight, you could go to the Backyard Beer Garden at the Palmer Commons in Chelsea. Now, that's going from now until 11 p.m. That started at 5, but also at the Rumpus Room in Chelsea, you've got Laith El-Saadi performing this evening, and I think you could do both of those things, but there's a lot of other things going on, and we'll let you know about some of them with the Out and About update in just a few minutes. Right now, it's Nathaniel Rateliff and the Night Sweats. 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
1: It's the weekend at Wyatt's Orchards, and that means Night Terrors, every weekend through November 1st. 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That's Out and About for Friday, October 9th. I'm Mark Copeland for Ann Arbor's 107.1.

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1: 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Just play the game one way. 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
1: Nate Amos is a member of the Chicago band Water From Your Eyes, but he also has a solo career as This Is Lorelei, and there's a new album called The Singer In My Band. It's our pick of the week. We're going to play four songs from that album, including our UTR preview track, This Is Lorelei, and The Kid With The Crown on 107.1.

0: our UTR preview track from This Is Lorelei on Ann Arbor's 107.1, The Kid with the Crown. The new album, The Singer in My Band, is our pick of the week. We'll play four songs in that album, and we will lean with the jangly guitar indie pop this week. We'll have that feel. We'll have new music from Eels, sometimes jangly indie pop, but Eels are great. New music from Bodega and the English band Feet, and a lot more for Under the Radar Radio this Sunday from 7 till 9 on 107.1. More music from Beck. In fact, something from the new album coming up for Feature Artist Friday.
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It is back for Feature Artist Friday, brought to you by Bank of Ann Arbor on 107.1, because he's got the show on Monday at the Fox Theater. That's a new one from the new album Ride Lonesome with Falling Through My Hands. Hi, I'm Fake Derek, and this is Depeche Mode on 107.1.

0: from Duluth, Minnesota. Trampled by Turtles, covering Wilco's Love Is Everywhere on Ann Arbor's 107.1. Jeff Tweedy doing the assist on that because he's produced at least one of their albums. And of course, they're going to be part of night one of the 50th Ann Arbor Folk Festival coming up January 29th. And it doesn't, just because they're like the top billing, they're not going to be the last band that plays at night. They're going to play earlier than that, you know, because they're from Duluth. They got to go to bed early. But it's not going to be in the order that you see it in the publication. Just keep that in mind. But you're going to want to get there early because the first couple of acts that are playing are fantastic. You don't want to miss Rebel Eves. They're wonderful. On the way, we've got music from Kaleo and Adele with 107.1.
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0: Adele with Rumor Has It on Ann Arbor's 107.1. Got a timeless cut on the way from David Bowie. And the new one from St. Paul and the Broken Bones that totally reminds me of another song, 1989-ish. I'll let you know what it is in a minute.
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This new song from St. Paul and the Broken Bones, it sounds like a Motown song with the beat, but it also sounds like Good Thing by Fine Young Cannibals. At least it does to me. It's called Proxy on 107.1.

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